0: 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You just heard my song, Peasant's Joys of Berwick.
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0: Honey, it's getting late. 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
1: What time is it?
0: Oh, it's 20 to 10. Oh. My reservation at the hatchery is for 10. Here.
1: Thanks. Cigarette? Oh, empty. Some more out in the other room, I'll get them.
0: I'd love to get you on a slow boat to China.
1: Johnny!
0: Oh, I'm coming.
1: He's gone.
0: What? Well, he can't be.
1: But he is. The window's wide open.
0: Oh, the fire escape. What a smart guy I am. Trading 3 drinks of bourbon for $2 million on the hoof. Oh, that's the biggest bar check I ever picked up.

It boils down to one sentence, to wit. Brooks and Janelle wanted to get rid of Hatcher so that they could live happily ever after. Knowing those two, they never had a chance. And oh yes, that miscellaneous item, the one for $318, it was a bracelet for a certain party who made this special investigation for me very special. Oh, if you want a receipt for this item, I'll send you a lock of her hair. Yours, truly, Johnny Dollar.

0: So, with the final signature on his expense account, Dick Powell as Johnny Dollar has just closed the books on his first adventure in this new CBS series. The script for tonight's broadcast was written by Paul Dudley and Gil Dowd, and the music was created and conducted by Dick Arant. The entire production was under the direction of Tony Leader. Be sure to tune in again next week when the expense account covers Special Investigation Singapore, another unusual adventure starring Dick Powell in...
1: Yours, truly, Johnny Dollar.
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0: Autolite and its 96,000 dealers present Suspense. Tonight, Autolite brings you The Rose Garden, a suspense play starring Miss Miriam Hopkins.
1: All through, Doctor?
2: Yes.
1: What do you think?
2: I'd rather not hazard a guess at this moment. Your being here, it is a police case, isn't it, Mr. Richards?
1: Well, three nice, quiet ladies all living together. A young one dies, another calls my office and screams murder, and the third is having hysterics. I don't know.
2: You want an autopsy?
1: I guess we better. You know Mrs. Hanson well?
2: Quite well, yes. This is her home.
1: Mm-hmm. Well, I'd be obliged if you'd stick around, Doctor. Questioning old ladies about murder is a little out of my line. That's what I think this is, murder.
3: In just a moment, Miss Miriam Hopkins in the first act of The Rose Garden.
4: Hey, what are you doing, Harlow? 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
3: I'm saluting, Hap.
4: Saluting? 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
3: No, Hap, not that those wonder-working whizzes don't warrant a whale of a whack. 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
4: Oh, you mean the American Trucking Association, Harlow.
3: The same? 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And they do a grand job of making our highways safer places on which to travel with their never-ending safety campaigns. They've got millions of accident-free miles to their credit.
4: How do they do it?
3: Well, I'm not sure, Hap, but I think ignition-engineered Autolite spark plugs must be behind it somehow. Because you're always right with Autolite.
0: And now, with the Rose Garden and the performance of Miss Miriam Hopkins as Mrs. Trimble, Autolite hopes once again to keep you in suspense.

The next one is called My Attitude.

0: I hear the wind blow, I hear the wind blow. It seems to say, hello, hello, I'm the one who loves you so. I hear the wind blow, I hear the wind blow. It seems to say, hello, hello, I'm the one who loves you so.
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2: Hi, my name is Nick Kennedy. I'm a proud Tacoman, a local musician, and the voice of the KTQA concert calendar. I'm also the one who arranged, performed, and recorded the bed music you're hearing underneath this, by the way. If you didn't know, KTQA is staffed entirely by volunteers, myself included. For me personally, the

0: Is Mr. Cavendish safely tied up in the cabin, Watson?
1: Yes, he is, Holmes. Saunders and his bride will be out in a moment to help us set sail for Falmouth.
2: Oh!
1: Why, it's Inspector Lestrade, come back from his search. You know, I'd completely forgotten about him.
2: I searched my side of the island thoroughly, Holmes. Couldn't find hide nor hair of young Saunders nor of his bride. Taken us here on a fool's errand. You've wasted unspeakably valuable time, and you've obstructed the proper procedure of the law with your fantastic notions.
0: I have, Lestrade.
2: You have, sir.
0: If you will step into this cabin...
2: But what the...
0: Inspector Lestrade, may I present Mr. and Mrs. Saunders and the gentleman responsible for Fang's murder and their kidnapping, Mr. Cavendish, our newest pirate.
2: What?
3: I am no ordinary footpad, Inspector. I anticipate being treated as befits my station.
0: If you will assign a well-manned police launch to this island, Lestrade, they'll find a complete inventory of certain goods stolen from a dozen cities recently in the hold of Mr. Cavendish's vessel. Aboard it, in a short while, they'll also find his crew. Undoubtedly a prize catch of assorted scoundrels and thieves.
1: Well, you've done it again, Holmes.
2: Yes, I must compliment you, Holmes. You've protected society from a notorious brigand. And you've saved two newly married youngsters who may now look forward to enjoying a full life together.
0: Sentimental nonsense. I've merely arrived at the solution of another problem in criminal detection. The lives of everyone involved in this case will soon be reduced to a few lines scribbled upon an index card in my files. Their proper perspective, Lestrade. Their proper perspective.

0: Well, Dr. Watson, our journey to the Island of the Dead was breathtaking. But I'm quite sure you've just as exciting an adventure planned for next week.
1: Next week, Mr. Harris, I shall relate to you the adventure of London Tower. It concerns a two-faced villain, a smuggled sword, and a hot bath at 4 a.m.
0: The makers of Clipper Craft Clothes and more than 1,200 stores from coast to coast have brought you another in the new series of broadcasts featuring the world's most famous detective, Sherlock Holmes. Our stories are based upon the character Sherlock Holmes, created by Sir Arthur Conan Doyle, and the program is produced and directed by Basil Lockwood. Sherlock Holmes is played by John Stanley, Dr. Watson by George Spelman. This week's story was written by Howard Merrill with special music by Albert Berman.

Brothers, Harry. What a waste. Couldn't even get a small town taste. Rode the trolley down to 47. Biggie's beef was good. You get us out.

0: very nice. He takes me here, he takes me there, he took my women twice. He'll take everything I've got, but he won't take my advice. Wham!
1: I am the king's executioner.
2: He is the king's executioner.
1: My job is wielding the axe.
3: And he makes a lot of awful funny cracks.
1: I am known as Basil the Prince.
2: He's the prince, he's the prince.

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1: Thank you, Bud. Well, Gracie, say goodnight.
2: Goodnight.
1: Say, you know, that guillotine sounded pretty real.
2: Oh, that's a fake. Here, put your head on. Nothing can happen, see?
1: Really? All right.
2: Good night, folks.
0: Join us again next week, same time, same station, for another Burns and Allen show with Artie Shaw and his orchestra and the Smoothies. This is Bud Heaston reminding you to remember that cold or hot, Spam hits the spot.

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I'm Billy Timmy, hello there. Yeah, 'cause we in the street.

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Hey, welcome back. Just a little recap of everything we were playing today. That was some Radiohead. Underneath us right now is Hank Silvern playing the piano, organ, Nova Chord, and Celeste. Also listen to the wonderful solo piano stylings of Robert Griffin off of his album Tuba City Furnace.

0: So, with the final signature on his expense account, Dick Powell as Johnny Dollar has just closed the books on his first adventure in this new CBS series. The script for tonight's broadcast was written by Paul Dudley and Gil Dowd, and the music was created and conducted by Dick Arant. The entire production was under the direction of Tony Leader. Be sure to tune in again next week when the expense account covers Special Investigation Singapore, another unusual adventure starring Dick Powell in...
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balance of the seasons. 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Play it crooked. 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

0: My favorite shows on TV have 12 minutes of advertising. I can't get behind that kind of time.
1: Eat quickly, drive faster, make more money now. I can't get behind that.
0: My kids say, he said to me, and I'm like, and he's like, and she's like,
1: it's all, he's all, she's all.
0: I can't get behind that kind of, like, English. That'll be 6 to 8 weeks before delivery.
1: The rising oceans, the warming temperatures.
0: The dying polar bears, no tigers in 50 years.
1: Rising poison in the air and water.
0: I can't understand why the price of gas suddenly rises when oil goes up.
1: But takes months to go down long after oil falls.
0: I can't get behind any of that. I can't get behind the gods, who are more vengeful, angry, and dangerous if you don't believe in them.
1: Why can't all these gods just get along? I mean, they're omnipotent and omnipresent. What's the problem?
0: What's the problem? What about the men who say, do as I do? Believe in what I say for your own good, or I'll kill you. I can't get behind that.
1: I can't get behind that. Everybody knows everything about all of us.
0: That's too much knowledge.
1: I can't get behind that.
0: Yeah. What about student drivers using my streets to learn?

0: Yeah. Bill, can you turn around and do one more?
1: Always can do one more.
0: Let's hit it.